0: food.
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0: Blah, blah. Thanks for coming out.
2: What's the next track?
0: All right, Chronic Rhythm, let's do it. Let's do it then. Yes, yes, yes, yes, y'all.

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Yeah, yeah, yeah. 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

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Every day and every night. 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

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I never drop down. 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This shit is a grind. You know what gets mine? I just wanna kick 16 lines. 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No worry about no click clack. Yo, yo, but if you wanna go there, we can do that. 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What? 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
0: Watch it. 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

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Coming out to let you know. That's right. 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

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What we got next? What we got next? Just a plethora of love. Yeah. Watch your back out there, little cuz. This one's for you. Respect the game, and the game respects you back. I always told you that. Yo. Huh. Time to make a change, change don't change itself. Look on the front page, pain that you dispel. You gotta play your hand, you dealt. They say it's a war on drugs, but it's a war on myself. Time to make a change, change don't change itself. Look on the front page, pain that you dispel.

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3: Yeah. Watch yourself out there, little cuz. 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I always told you that. 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

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Boom, boom. 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Okay, we got one more for y'all, then we're gonna make way for the green machine. I hope you enjoyed yourself. Can you make some noise out there? Can you make some noise? Make some noise, let them know. Let the band know what's happening. All right. Yeah, this is the last one. We call it Instant Classic. Instant Classic. Yes, yes, y'all. And it don't stop. We are Juice. Act like you know Humboldt County. Make some noise out there. That's C-Note. C-Note on the bass. J-Bird on the drums. K-Star on the keys. Scotty Irie on the percussion. My name is Mo Chill. 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

some noise. 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We're gonna do the Pearl next month. 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
1: Tanya and I would like to take a second to wish a happy birthday to Mo Chill, the singer that was just up here. If

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Woo! Thank you, everybody, for supporting live music and coming out tonight. We got Green Machine coming up. 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

right on. 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
1: 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They ain't gonna kick us out yet. If y'all make a lot of noise, they won't kick us out quite yet. All right.
0: Thank you all very much. I wanna say this. Love is lovely.
2: Respect you.

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2: Yeah.
1: You ready?
0: I'm ready, man. What's up?
1: I said I send a little blessing on the right, and then I said enough respect on the right.

0: yo, yeah. Yo, check this out. We got Paul right here on the bass.
1: King Froggy. We call him King Froggy.
0: We got the man called K-Star right here.
1: It's hot.

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0: 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It's hot up here, Sam. It's a little hot with the monitors, my man.
1: Right here.

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1: 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Respect, dude.
2: Nice.
0: Yeah, man.
1: Just dropping off the map left and right.
2: Yeah.
1: Thanks for coming out.
0: Boom.
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Okay, check it out, check it out. I'm gonna do this verse. Let me get K-Star. You guys drop out. Come on, K-Star. Nice this year, we on the right path. I'm gonna speak on the Jews' behalf. 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
0: 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No, that all those phrases are all right. We're talking about the progression, what would be strumming there. Do you even strum in that part?
2: Thank you.

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0: We're going to break all the equipment tonight. 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
1: Ready? 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
2: Yeah, he does.
1: Don't you start it?

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We're going to, you know, change out a little equipment. And then we come in with the show. All right? All right. All right, all right. Okay? Okay.

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We gonna keep the show going. 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

Thanks, y'all. Partying with us tonight. Know it's a lot going on Friday night. 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
0: Dang, got a lot more miles to go.
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0: Good, because these boots weren't made for walking.

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This next one's called Master Gas. 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

0: tonight.
1: Nice vibes tonight. 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This is the baddest band. Baddest band. We represent, you know, I guess this whole area. Northern Humboldt, Southern Humboldt, Northern Mendo, Southern Mendo, all the way down to Mexico, goddamn. Up to Canada. You know, they got the righteous seeds up there, too.
0: A little bit too much of that, you know. Woo! Yeah! We reggae band, after all. We trying to keep it real, but...
2: Yeah.
0: We want to bring up to the stage the one Ishi Dubé. Once again. Break it out for this man.
2: Yes! Reggae music, people! How you feeling?

0: know how to call Steve the real estate boy.
1: What's that?
0: This guy's asking me over here to call Steve the real estate. I don't know what I'm doing over here.
1: Who's asking?
0: Some fucking guy. He had a van.
1: Which guy?
0: I don't know. Well, I don't see anyone.
1: Fuck it.
0: I just hold this down.
2: That'll
1: work.
2: Seems like that.

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Everyone give it up. Ishi Doobie and Masagana.

Jake, real reggae music is in the building, y'all. Yeah. 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Can I hear you? Yeah, right about this time of year, the people who's doing the works always got to deal with the Bomboclaat helicopter. Yeah. With a lineup, with a China. 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

0: Gideon soldier, firebird Rastafarian warrior. 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
1: Two, one.

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1: Hold on.
0: Yo, people, I can't quite catch the vibes if I can't see your faces. 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

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I name Ras Attitude, A-T-T-I-T-U-D-E. 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And it's the vibes, you know, we keep the vibes up full. 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And we hear Selassie, Rastafari. 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

0: 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Special guests, special requests.
1: Shit.
0: Yeah. 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The ganja seed, as I would tell you, say.

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0: Real reggae music is how we tell you say. 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
0: All right.

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0: That was live and direct. 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I give thanks and praises. Bless up Massive and Crow. And don't remember, CDs on sale. If you don't have your CDs, if you don't have this thing here, your collection is not complete. So make sure you get the Windstrong. 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Go and check it out. It's free to look and it's good to support. 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
1: Madatan, how them son boy, they say them Madatan. Nobody could step on them, how we are them Madatan. Hey, now we don't challenge small sounds. We kill big sounds, now we are giants in the business.
2: Yeah, this is Roland Barella, original Johnny Dollar singer. 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
1: What else have you got on here?
0: New air intake filter, quick shifter, and a beefy muffler.
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That's right. It's a new time. 09. We call the man B.O. Big up Barack Obama. Pre-inauguration party. 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

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Yeah. It's a new time. Check it out. We're going to be part of this. We're going to be part of this. All right, this next one we call Blunts and Beats. Blunts and Beats, all the way to the Bay. Yes, yes. Stay with me, crew. Stay with me, crew. Nice. 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Thanks, Homebrews, for keeping us in the mix.

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Just us. 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

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When I hit the spot, this girl's interrupted. 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

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It's just us. It's just us. 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After my own heart, my own heart. 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New World Order? 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

Yes. 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All right, we got something for you. We got something for you. This one we call Instant Classic. What? Never mind, this one we call K Edition. Act like you know. Yo, yo, yo, yo.

Hey, thanks, thanks, man. We appreciate it. We appreciate it. Hey, what's our name? What's our name? You know our name? All right. So we don't have to go through all that, right? You know our name? All right, all right. All right, this next one's called Instant Classic. Instant Classic. We're gonna keep it going, keep it going, keep it going.

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I can tell. 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I like the energy. Yes, yes, yes.

Thank you. Thank you. I don't know what it is about us that we like, I'm just gonna be honest. We attract drunk girls, okay? We attract drunk girls. I don't know what it is. It must be our drummer. I'ma blame it on the drummer. I'ma blame it on the drummer. He's been known. He has been known. Yes, I have an answer. She just said we attract junk guys. Is that true? Hell no. Hell no. You know what? I think we attract all kind of people. I didn't mean to single anybody out. Don't do that. Don't do that. You're gonna get hurt.

Can you hear it? It sounds like it'll heartbeat. It's a voice of a street. Stereo earthquake. Designed to make it so

What? Make some noise, people. What? Make some noise.

Rest in peace, Bernie Mac, Isaac Hayes. You're goddamn right. I don't know that guy. I actually do, and that's what makes it bad. All right, what do we got? I can't give you my shirt. My nipples will be exposed. What?

How y'all feeling, family? You still with us? You gonna rock with us here? Huh, huh.

0: witness. 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Thanks for riding with us tonight. You know what I'm saying? That's how we roll. Thanks for riding with us tonight, because that's how we roll.
1: What do we got?
0: All right. This next track we call Bang the Cut. Bang the Cut. All right. 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

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How much time we got? Are y'all going to the end with us? All right. This next one is for all of y'all tonight. It's called Master Gas.

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It's like, you guys jump really high. Hey, this next one we call Put Me On. Put Me On. I got something to say. I think this might be our last track. Unless you guys make an incredible amount of noise. I mean incredible, like. Like pre-inauguration party incredible. I mean. All right, I love you. I love you guys. It's 09. Big up Obama. You know, it's a fucking about time. It's about time. Put me on. Yo, yo, yo.

0: seeing nobody wrong. Man a rules man, man a no god man. Me never try hurt me once. Man a rasta, man a no gangster.
1: That's right.
2: Check, check, a 1-2, said a check, one.
1: Yeah.
2: I like it, I like it.

0: ahead, yo.
1: Yo.
0: Stay a step ahead.
1: We are one piece. But nobody wants justice.
0: We just rolling through.

0: to even ice it.
1: Did you hear it? It sounds
0: but
1: like
0: nobody want to die.
1: Did you hear it? It
0: Lord
1: like
0: have mercy, they'll MC.
1: Did you hear it?
0: Everybody
1: it like
0: want to go.
1: Did you hear it? It
0: up to heaven, Lord.
1: Did you hear it?
0: But
1: it
0: nobody
1: like
0: want to die.
1: Did you hear it? It sounds so right. Did you hear

You can do all this kind of like deep bass shit with something.

0: Yeah.
1: Yeah.
2: Make you want more.
1: Make you want no more.
2: Yeah, dancing to me.
1: Yo, yo. To the rescue, in the Juice Crew coming through. Hey, we just.

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Nice, y'all. 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

0: with us tonight. Wheel it up, Juice. Wheel it up.
1: Yeah.
0: All right.
1: Thank you. Thank you. Thank you
0: very
1: much.
0: We got it dialed in now.
2: This one got on the Masensi. It's an old reggae
0: Yo!
2: Song. It's not an original.
3: You guys understand what the word sensei.
2: This is going sensei. Out to the birthday girl tonight.
3: Kale Kale Sensei. Sensei.
2: She know who she Kale is. Kale All right, sensei. Run it. Diddly diddly diddly boom. 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

0: Make some noise, people!
1: Thank you! Thank you so much.
0: Yes. All right.
1: Thank you. Thank you. We got some more music.
2: Oh.
0: Yes, y'all. You know, they all of that. Boom, boom, boom. Wicked and wild. Every time, time, time.

0: family tight. Every day and every night, night, night.
1: Rebel life, y'all.
0: That's it.
1: Yeah.
0: Thanks, y'all.
1: Yeah.
0: I like it, I like it.
1: Yes.
0: Check it out. Come party with us tonight, martial arts, yo.

Everybody sing, sing, yeah. You know, say that, that, that. We ram it down, we ram it down, we jam it down, we jam it down. You know, say that, that. Babylon and them try if you stop it. Oh, you know, if you don't say them, I copy it on the shopping, but you know, we are smoke it on me. And you have a choke it, and you know, say that, we choke it, and you know, say that, that. This night coming, and we smoking it every time. Read it on the radio, listen, make a music, and you know, you feel fine.

0: Oh na na na na na na. 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
1: Drifters.
0: Right. Next, hey, hola.
1: Drifting, drifting, drifting.
0: Hey. We don't really.
1: That's, how are you feeling tonight?
0: That's not a real song. We just like the rhythm.
1: I said, McKinley Bill, how you feeling tonight?
0: Thank you.
1: I feel
0: much.
1: It too. I feel it too. Hey, that's the one that we call David Gideon on the microphone there. Give him some love, y'all. Give him some love. That's the man. Island Hopper. Island Hopper.
0: Thank you, Mo. Thank y'all for coming out.
2: Yes, y'all.
0: Run the track. Play the music. Play the music.

0: Yes. 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Yes. We got another Ishidubi original right here.
1: Boom, boom, boom.
0: On the weather balloon rhythm. No one your name. Youth man, no worry.
2: Yeah, true.
3: Thank you.
2: Are you guys feeling good tonight?
3: Ishidubi.
2: I see the crews in the house tonight. That's right. Put your hands up in the air. Run it, Juice Crew. 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

0: Yes, right. Give it up. Give it up. Give it up, y'all. This one we call In the Control. You know what I'm saying? 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
1: Love you.
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0: you, gonna tell them the truth. 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Fighting every day, day by day living, and we giving survival. 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
1: Yo,

0: 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Make the noise.
1: Nice vibes tonight. Nice vibes tonight. This is the baddest band. Baddest band. We represent, you know, I guess this whole area. Northern Humboldt, Southern Humboldt, Northern Mendo, Southern Mendo, all the way down to Mexico, goddamn. Up to Canada. You know, they got the righteous seeds up there, too.